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3: Hey, this is Taylor Swift. I'll see you at the show with
2: hey everybody, this is Pink.
4: 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Steve Aoki.
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